0: you to eat.
1: FDA approved. 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This means you have 97.7%. It'll change your life. Look, from rags to riches. 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
1: And I started from the bottom like a snowman, round up like round chalk and still put hands on you, staying wound up, that's how I spend time. 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
0: 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I'm

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You know what I'm saying? 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

0: take meds on. 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
1: You getting mad.
0: 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They say that I'm crazy. I used to talk to a stove. I tell it to lock. 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You know I'm coming straight out the top. Shorty say she want 5 million. Cause I told her to leave and call her a thot. Shit, you can like it or not.
1: Damn.
0: I'm coming straight out the pot.
1: Damn.
0: Still got some egg in my stock.
1: Man.
0: Nigga, I ain't got a lot.
1: Nah.
0: Nigga, I ain't got a try. You waving that thing in the sky? We waving that thing at your body. We waving that thing at your eye.
1: Ah.
0: Look at the watch on my wrist. Got on my watch in my wrist. Told that little bitch I paid. Nigga, watch.

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1: It's ridiculous. 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Em,
2: what up?
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2: What now?
1: I don't even know where to start.
2: Okay.
1: I got the album from upstairs.
2: And
1: this is by far the most

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Please, with the begginess, you're dwindling on your relevance. 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I remember you was getting A's, now you failing us. 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
1: Yeah, that's right, homie. 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